0: Harry Styles at 91.1 Hot FM. Hope your Sunday's going well so far. Now, wake the fun up with Sam and Ash tomorrow morning from 5. Sam and Ash are actually celebrating 10 years together on breakfast, which is an amazing effort. So they're turning Coolum State School into a giant drive-in movie night. Next Saturday, it's the 29th, screening Zootopia Under the Stars, which is a great movie for the whole family. So listen out next week for your chance to win your car passes for the whole crew. You'll find all the details at 911hotfm.com.au.
1: Vegas is the city that never sleeps. And honestly, neither should you right now. Because if we call your name out and you miss it, someone else will steal your standby to win the ultimate

0: Dutch Sprint, and Ford teammates Brody Kostecki and Will Brown have taken out Supercars races 26 and 27 in Ipswich. That's sport. I'm Harrison Preve.
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2: Sunshine Coast still in for a shower or two this afternoon. We're expecting some morning fog about the hinterland tomorrow, along with a shower or two for Monday. 13 overnight to a top of 23, and a shower or two on Tuesday.
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1: Sunshine Coast still in for a shower or two this afternoon. We're expecting some morning fog about the hinterland tomorrow, along with a shower or two for Monday. 13 overnight to a top of 23 and a shower or two on Tuesday.

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0: 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It is 8:49. Hey, we just invented a new game. We've got Chantelle in Bedina standing by. We've got Mark, Mikey, Rod, and us in here at the studio.
1: Three of our bosses.
0: Be weird.